that I'm wearing. How much I'm caring. And maybe then she'll see how much is killing me. Oh baby, please don't run from me, please, pretty baby. Look at all the people breaking up and laughing while I clown. This is being funny, funny, funny, knowing you put me down. Make them laugh, I think it's true. That's exactly what I do to you. And now you're leaving. Can't you see what it's doing to me? While I'm acting like I'm trying to make a

But the source, the source. Richard Groove Holmes, Gene Ammons, the great tenor saxophonist from Chicago. The vocalists, King Pleasure.

then you had Harry, Treats, Edison. From Count Basie's orchestra with Lambert, Hendrix, Ross. Okay, what's it like backstage? What's happening backstage?

How I wish you were a man, acting like a man can. But till he starts getting bigger, he'll just have to learn to face fear. 'Cause if he did, just like his dad

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0: talking about these young cats. Check this groove out.
1: Back in the day, it was all about the music.
0: Oh yeah, tell me about it.

0: Okay then. Hey man, thanks. I really appreciate the information.
1: Man, no worries, man.
0: Good looking out. How much I owe you for?
1: You owe me 20.
0: 20? Wow. New York, huh?
1: Hey, well, you know.
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Just in case,

What if we were entering into a new time? A time when the very systems of control and commerce that we had believed to be the status quo were somehow no longer relevant? What if we were faced with a new medium? A new network? A new system that connected the people and places of the world in a new way? What if that system is here?

0: Okay then. Hey man, thanks. I really appreciate the information.
1: Yeah, no worries, man.
0: Good looking out. How much I owe you for?
1: You owe me 20.
0: 20? Wow, New York, huh?
1: Hey, well, you know.
0: Thanks a lot.
1: Yeah, enjoy, man.